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0: Yeah, 76, Tori. Hitting a 415 subject at CVS on West. They're advising approximately 6 subjects, one with a bat, possibly a 10-10.
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38-10-4. Subject in question is wearing a white shirt, blue jeans. There's an additional subject in a red shirt. They're advising they're possibly leaving at this time.

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If I've given you a last seen tour is the grocery store, possibly gang members, additional call advising they're leaving in a gray passenger vehicle, possibly northbound.

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1: 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Flurry, how about a 10-1 request, staying in staff speaking?
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Fort Flory. I have a report of a 245 just occurred. It's going to be at GameStop. 1212 East Prosperity. Number 37 and a 415. Advising they struck another male with a pipe. The victim's going to be eastbound, Prosperity on a bike. The male in a red, white, green tank top is bleeding from their forehead. 88.

code. Yes, 1043. The device in the victim's now in the parking lot at Home Depot. So it should be a vehicle for the suspect. It's going to be a tan RV parked across from GameStop.

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1: Stand for Route 60, Tulare Switchy, follow up 88 as well.

0: 730. I checked the westbound on Solaris. Do you tell anything?
1: No,
0: can I have you or 31 just check southbound west?

0: 下风。
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0: Yeah, one.

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1: Local unit, break 77, Tulare 17, contact.
0: Tulare 77, I have an RFO at the Alice Laundromat.
1: Cat 4. Just temporary 3, the RP is calling back advising that the victim is now at Delago Park. It's going to be in the first set of restrooms on the west side.
0: 60. LA 30, I checked southbound west all the way to Barstow, so ETL, I think.
1: Cat 4.
0: Tulare, go for it. Go for it.
1: Step 4.
0: Tulare 4, RP City Yard Park.
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0: 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Excuse me, noise up, Gruner.
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1: 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We'll have to 459. RP's going to be in a gray Ford Explorer.

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2: 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Victim was transcribed by EMS.

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1: Chuck 6-5 responding to wires down the area 652-652 south of D, David, cross of L, grid 40C, attempting callback to you for their permission.
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1: 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It's been there since Wednesday, possibly going to be communication lines.
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1: 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Be a 12-5 driver from last night.
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0: 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I'll be 10-8 with the report.
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0: 3863.
1: 60. I'm at 415, verbal, 725 East Apricot. The RP is with Race Communication, advising a female on 251 North Oak Street was causing a verbal with the RP. I believe she's possibly 11.5.

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0: 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Request to check the welfare. It's going to be at KSC, 845 East Prosperity. The RP is going to be on foot, a navy blue sweater. He called 911 approximately three times. First thing was a missed valve. Is now speaking incoherently regarding facial recognition technology, possibly 1096.
1: Coming out with a disabled vehicle west and cross.
0: Yeah,
1: four. So, 120, it's going to be 8 Frank David Robert 612.
0: Yeah, four.

602 in progress, the encampment, 1370 South Ocean. 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Going to be wearing all brown, standing at the front gate.

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0: 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I'll be 10-8.
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1: 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He was provided 1043 on the east.

0: Jordan.
1: 9-4-8 Jordan Zebra 332.
0: Sanford, is that clear current on an 03 Acura out in the county? Correction, Dinuba.
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1: Southwest.

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She's in the area of Gooden and Cape. You can check. She's a man cooperative.

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1: 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Southwest.

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1: Sorry, 3-4, 3-4, 3-4, 3-4, 3-4, 3-4, 3-4, 3-4, 3-4, 3-4, 3-4, 3-4, 3-4, 3-4, 3-4, 3-4, 3-4, 3-4, 3-4, 3-4, 3-4, 3-4, 3-4, 3-4, 3-4, 3-4, 3-4, 3-4, 3-4, 3-4, 3-4, 3-4, 3-4, 3-4, 3-4, 3-4, 3-4, 3-4, 3-4, 3-4, 3-4, 3-4, 3-4, 3-4, 3-4, 3-4, 3-4, 3-4, 3-4, 3-4, 3-4, 3-4, 3-4, 3-4, 3-4, 3-4, 3-4, 3-4, 3-4, 3-4, 3-4, 3-4, 3-4, 3-4, 3-4, 3-4, 3-4, 3-4, 3-4, 3-4, 3-4, 3-4, 3-4, 3-4, 3-

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0: 91. 34, 91, copy a commercial alarm. 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

0: 6B77, copy up post 23162 vehicle on the 95 North A Adam. And raising up a female in a silver Mercedes. She was blocking the RP's driveway. The RP like she was drinking earlier.
1: 60. 77.

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1: 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Maybe Beaumont and 810 right?
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0: We were out with Michael Porsche. 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Clear incident.
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0: 31, 91.
1: Coming 415, said that, yeah, across from the Farmers Insurance, 406 North Taking, place of a male in a black, in all black, red hair and a red bandana, attempting to fight someone yelling at himself. RPC Police, 115. 31.
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0: for?
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0: 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It's not issued.
1: 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Are you able to look up reg numbers on the year tag for license plate?

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0: That was one. Advised it was a WMA. Correction. Correction. WMA, all black clothing, black ski mask, took off eastbound to the trail. Check to O Street, UTL. You show you ascending.
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It's going to be two female subjects in a gray BMW sedan with an open container. They're parked in the drive-thru area waiting for an order. 28 assigned, Henry Frank Lincoln 764.

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1: 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Available returning.
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38 4 is over here, park facing eastbound.

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0: We walk in the Pet Bridge on foot, starting from the east side.
1: Kappa.
0: Tiller 34, same traffic, I'll be starting from the west side.
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0: 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RP's there to attempt to pick up, correction, pick up property.
1: 60. 84 31.
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2: 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He's returning

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1: You're clear.
0: Can't point it out. Flyer 77, who are you, TLIP, in Canada? Show you on the snake.
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Test the welfare. It's going to be west, south of Cross. BSA in a blue dress. Having difficulty walking on the roadway. It's southbound. RPP leads cheesy 11-5. 88.

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1: Copy, check the welfare. Suspicious search. Yeah, so it's Bartley and Mooney. I think there was a silver vehicle, a silver Honda that was stopped in the middle of the roadway, and a male fell out of the vehicle. A female exited afterwards, and they were in a verbal. Watching in the area of the CVS parking lot. The vehicle in question is also going to be at the Jack and Box drive-thru.

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0: 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Welfare check 939 East Sycamore, 939 East Sycamore. The text to 911 called in by a neighbor advising appears to be some sort of 415. There's a female yelling for help that's inside the garage that's been transformed into a bedroom. She's also yelling at someone to stop punching her.
1: 31. 60.

0: 1060 Tulare, 1043. RP's familiar with the male half, was able to provide a name. He's going to be in a black tank top, bald, with multiple tattoos. He's showing as a 290 registrant. The HITS advising history of 148.9.
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0: 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It's QA, QOD. Show you his name.
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0: 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Polaris 7760, you can cancel this unit. We've been out there earlier.
1: Tap, what unit's up?
0: 60.

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1: Battalion 68, we are receiving this as a shed on fire, not connected to a house. We're now getting the second report that the trees near it are possibly catching fire.
0: Yeah, copy. We've got a pretty significant smoke column shown from the station. Started full structures on it.
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Structure fire response for a shed on fire with trees exposed, possibly on fire, 1438 Kuya Drive, grid 33, C Charles.

engine 62, truck 65, engine 61, all responding to the Kauia incident. It's going to be 1438 Kauia Drive, cross of 6. We have an RP on scene advising a shed is on fire in the backyard. Possible trees on fire now. 63, copy, responding.

0: Sorry, engine 61's on scene. Do have some kind of structure in the back of a residence. Well involved threatening the structure, and 61's going to initiate fire attack in offensive mode. Like my next in apparatus to assist with the hose for fire attack. This can be the CLIA incident. Engine 61 will be CLIA IC.
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2: IC Battalion 16, I think best access for a second engine will be here on cross. 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

0: Sorry, Battalion 68. Can you show me on scene on the cross side of the incident?
1: Sorry, copies.
2: 968, we IC.
0: I see Battalion 68. If you have straight access back there, that's fine. If not, we can get water on it from the cross side.
2: Copy. This is a pretty easy pull for us. We do have a metal 6x12 shed on fire. Not threatening the structure itself, just the trees. We should have this knocked down in a second here.
0: You've got the truck on the cross side. Do you want them to your location?
2: 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Do you want to give us water?
0: You can use 20 seconds out.
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2: 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I'm going to move traffic to taxi.

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1: Engine 61 responding. Traffic accident, Peggy and Barsley, grid 42D, David. Nothing further.

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0: Houston, 61's at scene. I got two vehicles, road blockers. We'll be checking on injuries.
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1: 10-4, get back to case number.
0: 54, give me 22-875-22-875. Yep. Lincoln 10, Larry.
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0: It's going to be a non-injury traffic accident. We're going to remain on scene to assist law enforcement with traffic control.
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0: 456, 1886, Cochran. So now I'm going to hang up virtually. I'll call back. Email the phone number. 415 with the boyfriend there. First of Jay. We're trying to get further on this.
1: You got it, okay.

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0: 129. 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I'll handle.
1: 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I'll add it in this call.

0: 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Fire 54, roadway is clear, yes, 10-8, I'll have the report. 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

0: 61 is going to be stopped as engine 61 out of engine 262. 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

0: 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Let's know what she's doing. Let's see. Like an additional male is with her.
1: 59. 56.

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1: 10-4, they're coming.

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0: 10-9 out of background.
1: I have all units 10-8 at this time for code enforcement. Can you need me to start one that way?
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1: Warbreak 110 Flurry, got the key, responded 59 traffic, 10 76 East Bell Mesa.

106. Tony? 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
1: 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That's hopeful.
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0: 78-74. K-25 to Larry and Mooney. Tulare 74, myself and 118 will be out at Tulare and Mooney, I'll follow up.
1: Hi, Chick-fil-A. Part mail is not deferred. Grid 14D, David. Patient's going to be in a gray Toyota, complaining of heart problem. 41-year-old female.

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0: engine 61, engine 62, engine 63, truck 65, battalion 66, smoke coming from a roof, structure fire, 1592, bright side.
1: On the bridge, the canal bridge at Tulare and Mooney. Tower. Battalion 66 responding.
0: Battalion 66 coming responding. Structure fire, 1592 Brightside. Meet in the windmills. Copy comments for gate code, grid 52 B-Boy. This is called in from a delivery driver advising smoke coming from the roof. Brake engine 61 responding, brake engine 63 copy responding. This will be the bright side incident. Additionally, it's advising possibly smoke dissipating now.
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0: Do you need an additional over there? Battalion 66.
2: Battalion 66, the delivery driver who is reporting this is advising, he believes now it was from someone cleaning trash cans. Nobody's answering the door, however, he does not see any smoke down.
1: Continue the response until I get somebody on scene.
2: Battalion 66, delay copies.
1: Keep up, Salvo.
0: Hey, where our units are, if you want to enter that way.

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1: Battalion 66 Act Team, this will be a single story, single family residence with nothing showing from the exterior. Reduce the assignment code to stage everybody outside the windmills other than Engine 61. This will be command.
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0: 59 70 Tiller 59 70. Suspicious vehicle, 800 North Petaluma, size of a gray Ford Expedition, occupied two times on the corner there. Subjects are getting out of the vehicle, unknown what they're doing. 59 70.
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1: Have an injury, traffic collision. Be occurred in the Wells Fargo parking lot. A female hit by a vehicle. Vehicle still on scene.
0: 24.
2: ETL.

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0: Verbal 415, 209 over Fair Alert, California. Verbal 15 over property.
1: 70, 59.
2: 22, vehicle versus 10, 229 East Solari at Wells Fargo, Red 41A Adams.

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0: 4 to Larry. Pearl Rapids, they were on the south side of the business.
1: Copy, I'm with them.
0: Last unit in there?
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0: 29, go ahead.
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0: 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What? 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

575 West Maple, Tulare Adult School. 828 black shirt, long sleeve jeans. Out in the parking lot, refusing to leave. 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

for 54. Possible 23152, 491 North J. John Starbucks. RP's a passerby. Is the subject in a white Ford occupied by a male? Possibly drinking a beer. Eyes last seen southbound on J. John. 54.

0: 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I'm coming from Peking and largely haven't seen any words pass through yet. 10-4.
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0: 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You stand by on the traffic, break 5659. 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It's heard only. 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